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0: Army Transport 1, juvenile male to 2585, State Road 122, EDF, 30 mileage is 58178.
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0: 46, a safety check. Reference your juvenile. Is this a new call? 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What's your location?
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1: Code in 32, I might be to Lincoln 33.
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1: Okay.

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1: Okay. Nice hole, 50.
0: Play CMS 46, unavailable due to staffing. Show medic 47 responding.
2: Good.
1: Actually, you responding to that a lot.
3: Your crew, medic 47 responding. EMS 46, due to staffing at 2012.
1: You're clear. April 31, April 35, I'll show you back to the building. 2012.

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1: You're clear. 2018.
0: Three, finishing mileage is 58185.
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0: I set the traffic crash, no injuries, at the Kroger on Central.
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0: 2027.

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1: 91.
0: You can still see the traffic crash. I'll be in route.
1: You're clear. 2028.

0: 2030. I don't know if there would be anybody that would be able to check, but Franklin is requesting that someone check the area of 75 and 73. There's a white Ford last seen eastbound on 2nd Street. The caller did not believe they made it into Spring Grove, but requesting a check just in case. That was driving recklessly, attempted to hit another truck.
1: She's ready to clear. You guys know what I mean.
0: You're clear. 2032.

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1: Eagle, very nice.
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1: 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Here.
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1: Judy Rosari.
0: Reference the white Ford truck from Franklin. 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

0: Hey, hopefully my truck's up.
1: Yeah, hopefully not.
0: King Mary Ellen. King David Frank 3871.

Your term's up is 2055. That tax returning expired 7/10 of 26 on a gray 2015 Subaru four-door out of Middletown. CRO has an active CCW.

0: 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I will be in check time and excavation 4123 Riverside.
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0: 2057.

0: Vehicle 39, squad traffic for a traumatic injury, 572 Mary Lane.
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0: You're on scene 2112, that's how you're turning current 118 silver, 2011 Chevy Forder out of Morrow. The RO has potential order information. Please touch.
1: I'm clear.
0: 2112. Paul 34, Paul 33, a safety check.
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0: here.
1: Yeah, 45.
0: Very slow. 45, 21, I think.

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1: 35.
0: There are two black and white animals, possibly rabbits or kittens, that were dropped off in the roadway by a small red two-door. Caller is a passerby, as I say, went westbound on Henderson.
1: 35, 35.
0: 21, 22.

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1: Thanks, John.
0: Lincoln Frank Charles, 4423. I'm sorry, 75 northbound at the limits, county line. Lincoln Frank Charles, 4423.

you're telling us about this 21-29 that tags returning expired 11-28-25 on a red 2014 Toyota Camry out of Dublin, Ohio. Right. 21-30.

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0: Can you give us a notification tone for 647 East State Route 73 for an open burn?
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0: 2 Zebra 91, a traffic offense in the area of the Kroger.
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0: There's a juvenile on a dirt bike with no plate driving a high speed in the parking lot, last seen behind the Kroger loading dock.
1: 2 Zebra 91, that's clear.
0: 2132.

0: 2 Lincoln 32, fire traffic for an outdoor fire, 647, East State Route 7, Z3.
1: 2 Lincoln 32, clear.
0: 2132.

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1: Your time stop is 2134. That tag is returning current no loss on a gray 2014 Kia 4-door out of Blanchester.
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0: 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We're on 5903 Parksville Road, Georgetown, William 8246, on Gray Toyota.
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all my non-traveling expenses. The northbound from the 26th, down the Orlando SP, Scott, two vehicles, three racing in the area.

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0: 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I'm en route to the crash informer, 2234.

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2: Nine four fifty on scene 2234. Nine four fifty, there should be two vehicles head on. You're clear, two vehicles head on 2235.
1: Two zero thirty, you're clear. Route 2235. Nine four fifty, cover for six. Nine four fifty.
3: King John Frank, 4776. Male conscious and breathing, but is trapped inside the vehicle. Can't get out. Break.
1: Clear with entrapment, guys.
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1: Now call 50. The second patient's complaining of abdomen pain.
0: I'm at rescue 21. This is a confirmed entrapment PDNC.
2: You're clear. Second patient, abdominal pain is 2236.
1: Clear.
0: 2236.
1: Receive 11, be on scene.
2: 11 on scene, 2236. Nine call 50. Your first tag is Printer walks on a red 2004 station wagon out of Dayton. Your second is returning Printer walks on a black 2008 Ford station wagon out of Miamisburg.

0: Okay. Item 21 on scene, two vehicles.
1: Keeper 33. Do you guys want the road shut down here at Tamarack?
0: Clear for Franklin, come in.
2: Here's the route scene, two vehicles, water damage, with command 2237.
3: Excuse me, 31 on scene.
4: 31 on scene, 2237. Two Keeper 30.
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4: Keeper 33 is requesting if you want her to shut the road down to Tamarack.
5: That's affirmative. We have road closed at between Tamarack and Pennyworth on 33 Franklin.
4: Keeper 33, are you clear?
5: Yes,

0: 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They're turning around because of the accident.
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0: 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King David Charles, 1806.
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0: 10:56.
1: Me sorry, what is it?
0: Yeah, we were over there earlier. It's gonna be a repeat of off. You can show live 57 on this. Sure, that's available.
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0: 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I can't read the 10 tag yet, the red for Taurus.
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0: Correct for it.
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1: Negative.
0: It's clear.

0: April 35 in a non-active vehicle theft at Miami Valley Gaming.
1: 35.
0: The caller is out in the lot attempting to find her vehicle, advising that it was stolen. A 2016 Kia Sorento, white in color. The caller is going to wait by the front entrance.
1: Very quickly.
0: 23, 23.

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0: You're correct. 2326.

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1: 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RO, this is CCW.

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0: Hey, Papa, I've been talking forever at Flying J. Hey, Papa, it's a silver pickup with a large gooseneck for a fifth wheel trailer. 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
1: Percy.
0: A lot of music and screaming in the area, possibly according to caller was in Seeker Run. Advise it's been going on for 2.5 hours.
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0: Clear at 023. 2 Lincoln, 11 and 13, safety check.
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0: Additional caller advising is coming from 5505 Grangery Road.
1: 05.
0: Yes, 25.

0: call 12. You guys are pulling out of a flying J now.
1: Okay.
0: Is there a second?

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0: 2012, Fairfax.
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0: East Central and Richards are on King Young Charles 2841.
1: Your time is up at 040. It's current 01 on my black, 09 Kia Forte Rod and Melissa High.

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0: Female, unknown age, not responding, not breathing. We're still just getting additional.
1: Apollo 12, ER.
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0: 14 clear. 12 responding, ER 045.

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1: Okay, call 12, sir.
0: 47.

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0: You can place himself responding, please see if John are able for staffing.
1: Very clear, 048.

0: Units responding to the cardiac on O'Neill. Caller advised the female is breathing it, but it is elevated and she's on oxygen.
1: Fourteen, 10, 50,
2: ESO. 14, repeat.
1: They both 10, 10, canceled with the ESO already.
2: He did, thank you. Is he ready?

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1: You're clear. I'll assign TAC 3.
0: Clear on TAC 3. 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
1: 30.
0: Death call to complaint advisor, 1-1 off, afraid someone's breaking in. It is a sensor. He's on his cell phone walking up the driveway and caller's not on scene.
1: Also, he's clear. Just start bringing it over.
0: Okay, you're clear.

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1: Desi.
0: Green Nissan with a tire on the back. Ohio, John George Queen, 4195. It's coming up to the roundabout all over the road. You're able to see.
1: Spacing clear.
0: 056.
2: I have 11. 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
0: They're headed towards Cincinnati.

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0: 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They pulled into Dover Brothers. 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
0: 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They pull back out. They're eastbound Green Tree again.

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0: Okay, I'm southbound Union 123, I'll try to catch up, are you safe with it?
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1: Utility 911.
0: You can have the check back. Thank you. We're going to operate our office.
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0: Would you mind sending a medic up here just to check on my driver?
1: Sure.

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1: Affirmative. I left it. I didn't know if you guys needed it for anything.
0: I think they've been cleared out. Thank you for the birthday.
1: Yes.
0: The party's still got about 100 people here at the party. Perfect.
1: Go ahead.
0: They shut all the noise down. Just going to stay in the area until they start leaving.
1: Here, clear, 116.

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0: Is this man in the parking lot?
1: Affirmative.
0: Player, do you know which entrance?

0: Hey, Paul 15, they advise you he's walking around the parking lot trying to find a car. They advise you doesn't sound too coherent.
1: 15, you're clear. 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I'll be around for that break.
0: Got it.
1: Just get a description for me.

0: You call 15, you find unknown entrance, but they're here in the valet. I'm still trying to get you a clothing description.
1: 15, clear. I'm in the area.
0: 41.

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1: at my cell. Sarah, hospital 149.
2: 114, traffic stop.
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2: The 3100 block of 350 with Indiana portion. 351-4261.

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1: Post 12.
0: Well, it's for a burnt smell upstairs. We're still cheating further.
1: Clear.
0: 452, we call 14, will you clear on the stack structure fire?
2: No, I'm standing next to his headlight. Just give me a second.
0: Two 011, 52.
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1: Yeah, 315.

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0: The 29 northbound 71, I don't have a tag yet. It's a gray or silver SUV. Not hard to sound the make. We're still rolling right now.
1: You're clear, still rolling, you're with me.

0: And we're still continuing northbound. Not declared a pursuit right now, though.
1: You're still rolling northbound, negative pursuit 304.

0: I guess I'm going to have to declare pursuit.
1: Reason for the stop was Mark Lane's possible OVI break. No traffic, dry road, about 65 right now, our speed's been varying.
2: Here, clear no traffic, speed to 65, 305. Sentinel units, primary north is restricted, pursue, 305.
3: Hey, Bolton, I'm clear, and I'll be pursuing.
0: And I'll be just past the 31, he's
1: still swerving.
2: Clear passing 31, swerving 06.

0: AVL-39, do you have a later vehicle description?
1: Come up to 123 here in just a minute.
0: Here, sir, do you have a plate or better vehicle description?
1: Well, let's see if I can get a little closer to it. Thanks to Kentucky Tag.
0: You're clear, possibly Kentucky Tag 306.
1: Break 4, Kentucky.
0: Yeah.
1: Tom, A. Charles, 143. We're about 55 miles an hour now, crossing under 123. Hey, Paul 12, I'll be getting in with him. It's 32.
0: You're clear, Paul 12, joining through.
1: We slowed down to about 45.
0: Clear, slowing down to 45, 307.

0: 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Or
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2: You guys are stopping where?
0: 33. He's pulling over now. 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
0: 6-3 North Union, yeah, with a blacked out Charger, no missile sight.
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1: 13 is clear.
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0: 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The tag is expired. 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
2: 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Robert Edward David, 7286. Again, North Carolina.

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0: Nipple 11, I'm just confirming you said current, because I'm showing it to be expired about 2 years. Actually, 1 year.
1: Oh, I see that now. Yep, 9:15 and 25.

0: 2011, fire traffic for a fire alarm at Southwest Church, 150 Remick.
1: 11 clear.
0: 550.

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1: Medic 21, you're clear in the area, attempting to locate at 559.
2: 2012, tracking fire traffic for a fire alarm on Haverstraw.
0: 12, it's clear.
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2: QM12, squad traffic for a fall, 7483
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0: Can you make contact with the key holder? We've reset the fire alarm. There's no hazards here, but now they have a motion detector and a burglar alarm going off. We can't reset that.
1: You're correct.

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1: Go ahead.
0: Both of the key holders are out of town. They're going to try and contact the minister to come out and reset those alarms.
1: You're clear. Springbrook PD was on scene and I notified them, so they're aware of what's going on.
0: You're clear. 615.

0: 2011, 2012, an alarm, right smiles, dentistry, 50 remix.
1: Two 011, that's clear. Can you show me single unit?
0: Two 011, single unit. Two 012, are you clear, direct?
1: I'm clear.
0: 620.

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1: Yeah.
0: Do you have a release attack?
2: Release attack at 28.

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0: What was the address of that long again?
1: It's the Wood Group, 50 Advanced Drive.
0: Yeah, clear.

0: Negative. It doesn't look like there was any contact.
1: That's fair. That's fair. I think she's just clear. You can clear it out.
0: Request Tether 1.

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1: 13, quick.
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1: Call 21.
0: In the area 4656, there's a cow loose in the roadway. Caller believes that the cow belongs to this address, but is unsure.
1: Turn
0: 734.

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0: turn a black $2,000 truck out of Autoville?
1: Yes, sir.
0: Is your 21 squad driver for chest pain at 170 Elmore Drive? The female with chest pain had back surgery 1 week ago.
2: Yes, sir.
0: 892.

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0: Caller had a tree fall down on top of his vehicle while he was driving down the roadway. He's not injured. Fire's en route. 822.

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0: Yes, New Burlington Road's going to be closed until we get this tree off the roadway.
1: Yeah, 3033.

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1: Yes, the driver of the vehicle would like a deputy to respond out if possible so you can get a report.
0: Here, so we have one responding out there.
2: District 1 County Road, Special Attention District 2. Center block of New Berlin Road shut down due to a tree in the roadway. 835.

0: không đi lại không?
1: Rồi.
0: Yes, we work with power company now. There's a line also involved with a couple of trees into it. Stand by for phone number.
1: You're fine.
0: That phone number is going to be 053 Hotel. Again, it's 053 Hotel.
1: You're clear. Do you know which power company it is?
0: I do not.

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1: Go for it, 91.
0: Hey, yes, this has been notified. They're going to send someone out, but they did not give an ETA.
1: Sounds good, thank you.
0: 8 further.

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1: The time 51, you're clear 913.
2: Engine 59 is responding.
0: Communications, please add the time 51 to that detail with engine 51.
1: The time 51, I copied you responding to engine 59. I copied you responding 914.
2: The time 56.
1: The time 56.
2: They didn't cancel, mate. This should just be engine 59 only. That's a single company response only.
1: Okay. The time 51, are you clear?
0: The time 51, clear. You can return engine 51 for time 51 available. Thank you.
1: And that person.

Did he wrote 21 fires in a row, 3 smoke detector, chirping, 34 water hit. Did you return on very clear? You're clear. 922.

0: Looking 23, traffic crash, 48 and old 122. Lane 23. It's a small white SUV in the front yard of a house that sells honey. I'm not sure if it's occupied. 23 clear. Yeah, 924. 022 squads are out for chest pain at 70 Elmwood.
1: That should all be enough.
0: 924.

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0: 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April 24, Montez, signing April 22 for an alarm, Seven Hills Pet Clinic, 10460, State Route 28.
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0: April 24, April 20, multi signing April 22 for a subject with 11 1906 Stubbs Mill.
1: April 24, April 20, April 22,
0: subject with 11 1906 Stubbs Mill. The male at the end of his driveway, next to Stubbs Mill with a rifle. The white male, 6'2", skinny, red hair, red beard with glasses, wearing a white shirt, shorts, and flip-flops.
2: April 24, 29. You can send me the call. That's your good weapon.
0: Paul 49, you're quick.

0: Phoenix responded to Stefano. Parr was a passerby. It appeared he was waiting for someone off Stefano before the bridge going towards Lebanon.
1: Hey, ball 24 clear. Hey, ball 49 clear.
0: Clear 10-05.

0: units responding to Steps Mill. Address change 2100 block of Steps Mill. Advise you just inside Union Township at the top of the hill on the right side coming out of Morrow towards Lebanon.
1: Medic 52 to down 51 on scene.
0: In the area, 10 or
1: 2 car crash. Along with,
0: attention all North units, Army North is restricted 10 or 7.
1: Lieutenant 51 has command. Medic 52 is investigating and will provide a canine available.
2: Battalion 51, Medic 52 on scene. 2 car crash, 1 moderate damage. Battalion 51 with command and Medic 52 checking out injuries at 10 or 7.

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0: 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I'm UTL to the forum. 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
1: 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Attention, all north units, primary north is no longer restricted, 10-08.

0: April 21, squad traffic, an unconscious subject, 4994 Dixie Highway.
1: 21,
0: I'm sorry, was that clear? Go ahead.
1: Go ahead.
0: So, 77-year-old female, conscious and breathing with a low blood pressure, almost to faint.
2: Tower 52 is status check.
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2: EMS 15 responding at 1018. EMS 15, the patient's a female, blood pressure of 56 over 38, requesting it to Westchester.
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0: I'll be doing a follow up for this. That and check 25.
1: Do you want another detail created?
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1: Medic 315.
0: Atrium Medical Center.
1: They're at the atrium. Right. Medic 315.
0: 315.
1: I contacted the husband per EMS 15. He advised we're going to Kettering Middletown. Is that the case? Are you at Atrium?
0: We're at Atrium. The patient wanted to stick with Atrium.
1: Okay, you're clear. EMS 15.
2: I'm clearing your traffic. If you want to make that call back and advise him of that information, that would be appreciated.
1: Yep. Yeah.

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1: 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It's reference. The caller advising people are doing drugs in her backyard.

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0: That firm, they're advising to wear N95s. They have COVID inside the residence.
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0: Love that, sir.

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1: 1260 responding at 1118. Squad 60 faces 63-year-old male with recent heart stent surgery, short of breath.

0: LinkedIn, 23 crash and injuries from an iPhone crash detection. Bunnell Hill at Aikens Court.
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1: They're responding 1124. Baker, 21 traffic ascends front west pipe.
3: Baker, 21.
1: Last seen eastbound on pike, the black Chevy Suburban, King Edward Union, 7470, all over the roadway. Caller's no longer following.
3: I'm clearing, Chevy, respond.
1: Responding 1124.
0: April 25.
4: April 25.
0: I'll handle this complaint, so you can disregard 21.
4: April 21, clear.
0: Call 21.
4: 25 said he'll handle single unit, you can disregard.
0: 21, clear.
4: 725.

0: 2 Zebra 21, and I want to hang out base 2, shown behind 128 Harbor Drive. It's showing near the pond. Call taker can hear music playing.
1: Yeah, go ahead.
0: 1126.

0: And TV number 21, attempted 2 callbacks. Says request cannot be processed and line disconnected instantly.
1: Yeah,
0: 26.

0: Medic 51, Tower 52, safety check.
1: TV for 22, 911 hangout. The phase 2 at Meadowview Apartments 5, Clear Creek, Franklin.
2: 2022, that's clear. I'm in route.
1: Yeah, clear. 11,
0: Medic
1: 51,
0: Tower 52, safety check.
1: The first building on the left when you pull into the apartment and unable to do a callback due to a disconnected cell.
3: Check, okay.
1: 1127. 1127. There, you're 21 at the place. Came off Bennett and did not even stop and complain, had to swing on her brakes.
2: 21, I'm clear. I'm in the area.
1: 1127. I see Lincoln 23. See Lincoln 23, try to call back out of voicemail, no name.
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0: 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I'm getting no answer.
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0: Zebra 21.
1: 21.
0: Going through permits history, there was an alarm there last year in May. It appears that the comments in there say a real estate agent was having an open house first showing at this residence. So I believe the house has been sold since then.
1: Yeah, question.
0: I also checked phone history with that phone number. There's been several hang-ups in the past month, all in different locations within Springboro and Clear Creek. Always a voicemail in Spanish.
1: Yeah, clear.
0: Clear 1143.
1: Two Baker 21, drive stop.
0: Two Baker 21.
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0: 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April 21 safety check.
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0: Since you have recovered property originally in Mainville, 362 Nightwind, a car is in the sheriff's office parking lot. She found more weapons from her ex, who's a former officer, and was told to bring them to the nearest SO. Clear 1148.

0: continue to return one.
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0: Are you able to update this call referencing history of that phone number? And how it's been calling in different places in the city and the township?

0: April 20.
1: April 20.
0: He gave us 24. He's aware.
1: Yeah. April 25, stacking a suspicious vehicle on Corin 63.

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1: 8-12-25. Stacked a suspicious vehicle on Corn 63.
0: There.
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0: Mayor 15, Ms. 15, Mayor Clarence, sorry. For a 3-year-old son that had adrenaline activity.
1: Show me out
0: of
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0: He's out of it, vomiting.
1: Totally sure.
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0: 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The PD request. They signed out with an elderly female that seemed to be confused. They're requesting squad now.
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0: 1204.
1: Hey, 25. Good. Show me back at 801 Mulligan. You're back on scene, 1205. Two Baker 21, safety check.
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Medic 52, Tower 52. I just speak with Pink Island. They already have a squad headed to them, and they just arrived on scene with them.

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0: 5432,
1: 5432. It's current, a black 2016 Chevy out of Mainville, 5861 Pepperidge Court.

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And the front left lava, the main entrance for dogs in the car, but the windows are down, and they've been there for a few hours. Going over here. There's 1235. We've also notified Miami Valley Gaming Security. They're going to go check on it as well.

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1: Engine
0: 56 West. Engine 56 going to be route to Liberty and Christ. Christ and Liberty. And would you like to add Station 56 to this run so it doesn't clear out?
1: Engine 56, you're clear on the same way.

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0: I'll be going from the Fellowship of Praise on 22 and 3 to the Salem Township Cemetery.
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0: Medic 77, engine 77, you're responding for a 66-year-old female that has cancer, possibly has had a stroke.
1: There you go.
0: 1253.
1: Engine 5.
0: Okay, I'm 1253.

0: Medic 56, just information. You're all squared away and I've got you attached. You can go and see him when you're at the hospital.
1: Medic 56, clear, thanks.
0: 1259.

0: April 25.
1: There's a comment added to your road hazard. Correction, you're disabled. The owner of the vehicle called in. They advised they were getting it towed and it would be gone today.
0: Are they still on the line?
1: Negative. I can add his public service to the call if you want to call him.
0: Affirmative. It's been picked up already by Emmett and Tone.
1: Okay. I'll just call him and let him know.
0: Thank you.

0: April 25.
1: Go ahead.
0: I attempted him 3 times. It's the same number that you put in the call as well. No contact. If you want to try again and leave him a voicemail.
1: That's clear. If they call back, will you let them know where it is? It's on Yankee Road.
0: Here, Chris.
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1: Last night?
0: No, affirmative. She wants the unit to come out again tonight. She believes there's another party going on.
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0: April 21, a traffic crash at Carmody Park.
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0: For a Ford Escape versus a pole. No damage to the pole. There is damage to the vehicle. It's in the middle of the roadway.
1: Clear
0: 1316.

0: call 22 stacking score traffic for a fall on North Parksville.
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0: 5349 North Clarksville, hail fell off the mower in the far back barn. Pressure fell getting off the mower.
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0: No, Lions, 937-694-0892. 937-694-0892. There's a 13-year-old male. Got a text on Discord from a friend saying, I need help now, not answering. Unknown where he lives, possibly somewhere in Canada. Amen on Fortnite.

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For an 88-year-old male that's fallen as he was getting off the mower. He's by the back barn, advising he's 230 pounds.

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0: 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I hang out in the area of Morris Street and Cameron Street.
1: That's talking about
0: 13th or

0: Zebra 22 information. This is the same public service as the previous hang-up on Harbor Drive that 2Zebra 21 was dealing with earlier.
1: That's clear. Thank you.
0: 1332.

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1: Clear.
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1: 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They were asking me to have you switch to inquiry.
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0: I'm in the parking lot, 280 Jane. On Crossland with Ohio. Lincoln, Ocean, Sam, Tom, Nora, Frank, David.
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0: they're 14 to 2.

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1: Call 21.
0: April 21 and 25, for unruly parents that are yelling, started over a baseball game at Field 3. They are currently by the concession stand.

0: involved 21-25 there, rising against about 15 to 20 people involved. 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They are separated by the four members currently, but still yelling at each other.
1: 21-25 clear.
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0: 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I have attached you with 21 in reference to Fort Lee, Franklin Township Road.
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0: Eagle 49. Manager traffic crash, pulling at 1048.
1: 49, clear, respond.
0: Responding at 1422. Eagle 49, looks like they're southbound 48 at the light at Corwin Nixon. So white, Christian, white Toyota Corolla and a Toyota RAV4.
1: 49, clear.

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0: North section of Mary Lane Circle with John Young Sam 5590.
1: Anchorage, you're clear. You're going to stop 1424 hours. The registration is current at 1 to Chrome, 25 Nissan, 4 doors, and out of South London. 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

0: Call 31.
1: I received a call via Lebanon. Everybody, there's a lime green semi that's driving erratic westbound on 63 from Cardinal Landscaping. Lebanon's not able to catch up. They are also notifying OSP.
0: 21, clear.
1: 1444.

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1: You have something? 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
2: 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Lebanon has it. It's ledger 63. 741.
1: 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The vehicle is 63 and 741.

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1: 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Current and unknown color 24 Chevy 4-door sedan out of Morrow.

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0: Your cruiser time is off is 15:33 hours. The vehicle registration shown expired concealed handgun license to that RO. The vehicle is current at a light green 24 Ford. That should be out tomorrow. April 22, April 24 for mental disorder, 4801, Lytle.
1: April 22. April 24.
0: And callers advising that their father with dementia has threatened to stab the complainant with a screwdriver. The John Petrick, approximately 70-year-old white mare, gray t-shirt and shorts, is currently trying to get his truck started with the screwdriver.
1: April 22, clear. April 24, clear.
0: Both units clear on it. At 15:34 hours. They're advising that he was not like this earlier, but he has been agitated lately.

0: St. Paul 22 and 24. It's just the complainant and his father at the house. The complainant's outside. He has not threatened to hurt himself at all, but he believes that he has added stress since the complainant's mother is currently in the hospital.
1: St. Paul 22, clear.
0: $15.37.

0: Unit 832, safety check.
1: Okay, hold that.
0: 1539.
2: May call 22.
0: 22, go ahead.
2: Can you see if Wayne has a unit on the mutual aid?
0: Fire and Wingsville. Going 20.
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0: CSO is requesting if you can start off the 4801 Lytle Road to mutual aid for a mental disorder.
3: Thank you.

0: 20-20, you weren't clear on any traffic. It's for a elderly male with dementia that threatened to stab the complainant with a screwdriver. He is not. He has since got out of the vehicle, and the complainant's outside. The male went back in the house, not threatened to hurt himself at all.
1: 20, you're clear.
0: 15-40.

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1: 32, you're clear and all. Got your attach. 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
2: 24.
0: April 22, clear.
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0: Yeah. 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
1: Baker, 21.
0: So a 6-month-old female conscious and breathing, aspirated.
1: I'm good. Can you show me responding?
0: Responding 1602. April 39, a hang up at the cell tower on Lebanon Road.
1: Clear. This is phase 1.
0: Affirmative.

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1: Chatham 32.
0: Be in the parking lot of Park's Cove. Frank Adam Henry 4586.

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Six and 11.

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0: April 33, 1234, mental disorder at the Halls Creek River access.
1: 33, good for both.
0: The caller stated he's down by the river. There was a male and a female with a small child that were by the ramp. The complaint walked by them, said hello, and that it's a good day to be out. The male said, yeah, it's a good day to shoot somebody, and they complete and keep walking on. Male's wearing a lime green shirt, khaki shorts. There's 1630. All 33 and 34 also advising the caller has his firearm with him, but he did not display it.
1: Thirty-four, that's clear.
0: Clear 1630.

0: Two birds, one stone, drive south.
1: Two Baker, 21.
0: I'm being 230 Kitty with Texas, Tom Lincoln, 7728.

0: time of South 1632. Tags. It appears that the tag has expired August of 25 on a blue 21 Mazda. Clear 1633. April 33 and 34. Caller didn't see any weapons on the male. It was a white male. Big build. Shaggy hair. No shirt. Shorts with tattoos. And there was a white female with him sitting in a chair in the water and holding a baby. They were by a maroon Toyota truck in the boat ramp with no boat. The complainant has a blacked out F-150 in the lot. There are other cars in the lot that doesn't see any other people.
1: 33, we're clear.
0: Clear 1634. 221 Flockett.
2: Okay, go ahead.
0: Called over by Clinton County. On 73, approaching 71, 3 minutes ago. It's a black Toyota four-door SUV. The plate on it is showing stolen out of Franklin County. Adam Edward, 2307. Adam Edward, 2307.
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0: on the south, 1636, tags current, a silver 2016 Chevy out of the South Lebanon. Henry, 21 safety check.
1: Okay, back in service from the stop, citation, I'll be in the area.
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1: Medic 71, you're at the hospital, 1643.
2: Battalion 51, Engine 51, Medic 51 on scene. Two-story, multi-residential structure. Nothing showing in the offensive strategy. Occupants appear to be outside. Engine 51 will be investigating. And the accountability location, the Battalion 51 has command. Alpha 5.
3: Baseball, 33.
4: Good.
1: Occupants appear out. Engine 51 will be investigating.
4: 1643.
1: Battalion 51 coming in. On the alpha side is 1643.

0: Medic 37, go ahead.
1: You've marked on scene. We just are clear of the enter.
0: Clear.
1: 1644.

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0: Hey, Paul 33, copy a plate.
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1: 8:31, clear. 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
0: Good.
1: Can you go ahead and stack my civil and show me responding to the lockout?
0: Here, please. Paul 39, stacking electrical hazard at King's Electric, 2964 South US Route 42.
2: Yep.
0: It's for some wires that are down on the side of the roadway. Car is no longer in the area.
2: Okay, fire department's in our
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0: Tom South, 1651 Tex Corona, dark blue, 21 Toyota Amaro. Amaro has an expired CCW.
1: EMS 46 out.
2: EMS 46 responding at 1551.

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Here's 1656.

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Tex Current, a red Hyundai Tucson out of Hot Springs, Arkansas.

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0: Southbound on Travel South.
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2: 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William 20, safety check.
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2: Time to stop 1707.
0: Communication line has been moved out of the roadway. 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
1: South 1714, text current of black 25 Chevy 2-door in a Mainville.

Mr. Baker, 21 stacking fire traffic for gas odor, 254 2nd Street. Calls reporting smelling gas from the laundry room. Fire's en route. Clear 1716.

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0: Yeah, Union 63, tag Victor 7086. 09, 10 tag.

0: Tom South, 1728, tax current, 2011 BMW out of Sharonville. 2032, 2031, an alarm at Crescent, an open door at Riverless Pizza.
1: 2031, clear. I'll be in route.
0: 2032, clear and in route. Both units responding, 1729.

0: April 35, April 30, safety check. 45. 45, 17, 34. Two Baker, 21, safety check.
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2: Zebra 32, we have an open front door. No sign of forced entry. It appears to be an oversight. 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
0: We'll make an entry at 1434.

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1: And it's 71.
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1: 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Give us 45, please.
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1: Medic 315.
0: Middletown's aware of their route to you. 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
0: Here, sir. 1742.

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Hey, Paul 33. Disregard. Associate 46.

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1: Chief 30.
0: Yeah, an object in the red lane, 400 block of West Central.
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0: Clifford Franklin, Whispering Pines, with Comp, with King Tom Tom, 3600.
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0: 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What is the address of diabetic and they haven't been able to get in contact with him for the 4 hours? It's unusual for them.
1: Correct.
0: 1824.
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0: Do we have a location in the building for this?
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0: 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It appears that he pushed himself out of the second story window and is walking away. But he's inside the facility.
1: Okay. We'll make contact.
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1: Battalion 51 is on scene. One story, residential structure. Multi dwelling. Nothing showing. Appears as though the occupant has opened the door and is in the process of evacuating. Offensive strategy, Battalion 51 has command on the outside.
2: Battalion 51 on scene, single story, multi residential. Nothing showing. Occupant has the door open and in the process of evacuating. Offensive was command at 1831.

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0: 1834. 2-0-30.
1: April 31 is in the area of the well-being check on West Central, if you'd like him to pick that up.
0: Yeah, that'll work. Thank you.
1: April 31, you should have it now. 2 Henry, 21, 50, check.
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1: Yeah, I'll send 1834.

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3: 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I'll be out with the female on
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1: City River 31.
0: 31 is West Central, North Main, Chevy truck all over the roadway, westbound off Central.
1: 31 clear.
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0: 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Can you clear me from the traffic offense and send me the stacked parking complaint?
1: You should have it now. 8254. 2034, they just turned it to the quality in.
0: Where?
1: 8254.

0: Advocate 31, Solicitor Complaint 7458, Mark Pollan.
1: 31.
0: Mail came up to the house soliciting, complainant said he wasn't interested and he was being cursed at. The male started threatening him and harassing him. He's down across the street on the Segway. White male, 130 to 150, 5'10", curly dark hair, unknown clothing description.
1: 31, quick.
0: PC 55.

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0: Quarterback available. Will you give us that run on Jeffrey?
1: 1919.
2: 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Are you canceling Medic 23?
0: Correct.
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2: Able
0: 13. Able 15 out of service on board, medic 15.
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0: Medic 15 is not taken.
4: That's for medic 315. No recovery. You sent me and show me on scene.
5: Correct.
1: You're clear. Medic 315 to atrium, MS 15 on board at 1937.

0: 221,
1: 55. Okay, we're done.
0: Clarence, 1939.

0: It's all 31, safety check.
1: If that was for me, give me 45.
0: Okay, I'm 45 to 243.

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0: Justin Lewis, 513-405-7317, 513-405-7317. Just reference custody issues at 7390 St. Route 28.
1: Right, do you have a question? Yeah, I'll wait to see your
0: solicitor complaint. 2-32.
2: Yeah,
0: I'm 31. I wasn't good. He called out a solicitor complaint, but didn't give me an address or details.
2: We'll be out at 1090 Marty Lee.
0: I'll show you both on C9282.

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0: 45, 19, 57.

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1: My name is Hobart. John Henry Young, 7850.